0: Tijuana, 94.9.
1: Shuggy, this is Ryan Castro. You know, South of the thing going to watch out. Large approach, what we say?

0: style, bad, bad, get it lit.
1: Boy.
0: Love your vibe,
1: yeah.
0: We the best,
1: boy.
0: Give me the light,
1: yeah.
0: And we turn it up every time,
1: every time.
0: And we bust it up, watch it,
1: watch it.
0: Ha!
2: Kimba, how your bad, sir?

0: 94.9.
1: Shaggy, this a Ryan Castro. You know, sell so the thing, brother. Watch out. Large operation, what we say?